0: As we said, between game activities, the main attraction, the disco demolition, spearheaded by morning radio man Steve Dahl and his anti-disco army called the Insane Coho Lips. Earlier, I asked Steve just what he has against disco. Disco, disco, disco, disco, disco, disco, disco, disco, disco.
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3: Well, the first thing I have against it is that I can never find a white three-piece suit that fits me off the rack. So, I hate the taste of pina coladas. I'm allergic to gold jewelry, so there's nothing there for me. I'm a cheapskate. I don't like to waste a lot of money at home, you know, in terms of my electrical bill, and you have to spend so much time blow-drying your hair. It's a waste of energy. Okay, I'm ecologically meaningful and cheap, so I'm not into it. If I could show you how we destroy

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Cause I've been writing since a young and talking easos. Damn, how'd you get so much these, bro? Cause I've been writing since a young and talking easos. Damn, how'd you get so much these, bro? Cause I've been writing since a young and talking easos. Damn, how'd you

0: You wanna shoot this son of a bitch easy?
1: Oh!
0: Huh? You wanna shoot it?
1: Oh!
0: The hell is happening, man? Goddamn, I'm gonna blow your nose!
1: No, wait, no, no, don't shoot him!
0: Frank, wait. Look here, try. Now look here, Frank. It's Frank, right?
2: Yeah.
0: Frank?

Welcome back to the legendary radio show. I'm Black Legend, and this is my weekly house music mission to bring you some of the freshest house cuts I came across in a week, possibly, like I said, helping my fellow DJs.

Green George. I hope you're right. I hope you're right. Pre tých, čo nevedia, takto hráme 24/7 najviac house music veteri. 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

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Damn. How'd you get so much these, bro? Cause I've been writing since a young and talking ease, hoes. Damn. How'd you get so much these, bro? Cause I've been writing since a young and talking ease, hoes. Damn.

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Don't disrespect me. 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
1: Left you in the will today.
0: So yeah, I might think there's something good at the end of the day.
1: When you get to the other end, you'll find you left bills for you to pay.

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House music to me, bro, is Chicago. It's definitely a genre of music that was started here, but I can't think of anything else. It's Chicago, man. 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It's Chicago. I just think when I hear house, I don't think nothing else but Chicago.

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Man, what the fuck y'all talking about? 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Man, what the fuck y'all talking about? 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

fuck y'all talking about? 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Man, what the fuck y'all talking about? Smack a motherfucker dead in the mouth. Mouth, mouth, mouth, mouth, mouth, mouth, mouth, mouth, mouth, mouth, mouth, mouth, mouth, mouth, mouth, mouth, mouth, mouth, mouth, mouth, mouth, mouth, mouth, mouth, mouth, mouth, mouth, mouth, mouth, mouth, mouth, mouth, mouth, mouth, mouth, mouth, mouth, mouth, mouth, mouth, mouth, mouth, mouth, mouth, mouth, mouth, mouth, mouth, mouth, mouth, mouth, mouth, mouth, mouth, mouth, mouth, mouth, mouth, mouth, mouth, mouth, mouth, mouth, mouth, mouth, mouth, mouth, mouth, mouth, mouth, mouth, mouth, mouth, mouth, mouth, mouth, mouth, mouth, mouth, mouth, mouth, mouth, mouth, mouth, mouth, mouth, mouth, mouth, mouth, mouth, mouth, mouth, mouth, mouth, mouth, mouth, mouth, mouth, mouth, mouth, mouth, mouth, mouth,